0: Meantime, Big Lakes County has awarded their 2026 Wall of Fame inductees. Duncan Will, a retired RCMP officer, volunteered at the Big Meadow Hall Association and is currently active with the maintenance committee of the hall. And Ashley Klein, an education assistant in Canuso, has served with the Slave Lake Ag Society Board, volunteered at the Kinoseo Museum, and launched a successful drop-in volleyball program. A severe storm watch is up for the Peace and Mackenzie heading into this evening. Temperatures will also start cooling a little tonight as well, with lows around 13, maybe 14 degrees. Tomorrow we'll see less heat and a chance of rain showers, but the digits are only in the low 20s. In sports, Weebelt Baseball League tonight, weather permitting, has Sexsmith in Grand Prairie. 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For Trending 55, I'm Keith Hopper.
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1: Hi, I'm Dan Williams, your member of the legislature, and I'm proud to be an Albertan, and I'm proud to be a Canadian. I believe the North represents the best parts of Canada, especially Peace Country. We have the outdoors, but beyond that, we have a sense of entrepreneurialism. We go through trials, but we persevere. We have opportunities that lead to success stories like nowhere else in the country. I'm so proud to be a Canadian because of what we as Canadians give to the world, and I'm proud to be from Peace Country because of what we give to Canada. Happy Canada Day, everyone.
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0: time zone am I on? What country am I in?
1: It doesn't matter. It's 5 o'clock somewhere.
0: It's always on 5 in Margaritaville, come to think of it.
1: Yeah, I heard that.
0: You've been there, haven't you?
1: Yes, sir.
0: I've seen your boat there.
1: I've been to Margaritaville a few times.
0: All right. Well, that's good.
1: Stumble my way back.
0: Okay. Well, we just want to make sure you can keep it between the navigational beacons.
1: Between the buoys. I got it.
0: All right. Well, it's 5 o'clock. Let's go somewhere.
1: I'm ready. Crank it up.
0: Let's get out of here.
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1: You guys always got
2: 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That's my guy right there.
1: If Ella Langley's on, I'm not getting out yet. When Blake Shelton comes on, I turn it up.
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packed up his case and he said, "I'll start this show." 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And then a band of demons joined in and it sounded something like this.

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'Cause I told you once, you son of a gun.

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day, Potts Farm was a place to go. 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Y'all ain't listening. Them old dirt.

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1: I'm Keith Hopper with the T55 Canada Day News Blast. Canada is proudly displaying the red and white today as the country celebrates its 159th birthday. Here in the Northwest, lots of events are present, from parades to fireworks to pancake breakfasts, among other family activities. Peace River, High Level, Manning, Grimshaw, Fairview, and Valley View will be busy celebrating, among other venues. Observe our community calendar or town social media pages for what's going on. Police in the region, they're advising the public of keeping homes and belongings secure during the summer months. Tips like keeping the yard well lit, locking gates, covering and locking windows, and locking sheds and garages when away are keys to keeping the property safe. Last year, over 3,100 residential B&Es happened in Alberta, with most happening in the summer months. The weather forecast says a mix of sun and cloud with a chance of showers is forecasted for the Northwest on this Canada Day. Highs during the day are in the low to mid-20s, but skies will clear out a little more heading into this weekend. In sports, the Wheat Belt Baseball League, they play tonight with Manning in Grimshaw. The Toronto Blue Jays play the finale of their three-game set this afternoon against the New York Mets. The World Cup of Soccer today has England playing the DR Congo this morning in Atlanta. Belgium plays Senegal in Seattle this afternoon. And the United States, they play Bosnia at San Francisco tonight. For more on these stories, you can visit our website and download the app for local news delivered straight to your phone. For Trending 55, happy 159th birthday, Canada. I'm Keith Hopper.
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3: Yesterday's favorites. Drinking.

with some difficulty. But more rain than we'd seen for a thousand years caused financial joys and biblical fears. It caused some smiles, it caused some tears, but more to the point of our story. For the first time in the collective memory, that old brown prairie that had been so dry for so long was very muddy. Boggy.

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0: 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Agriculture Canada is definitely going to be looking for us.
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1: I'm Keith Hopper with the T55 Canada Day News Blast. Canada celebrates birthday number 159 today with lots of activities planned around the Peace Region. Parades are happening in High Level and Grimshaw, while activities happen throughout the day as well in Peace River, Fairview, Manning, and Valley View, among others. Check the community calendar or social media of the towns for information. Authorities in the region are reminding people of safety protocols when riding ATVs during the summer months. Tips like wearing a helmet, riding at a safe speed, and not being impaired by alcohol or drugs are being mentioned. This comes after three youths were injured after an ATV struck a pole last week near Fort McMurray. The weather forecast has a mix of sun and cloud with a chance of showers are forecasted for the northwest on this Canada Day. Highs during the day are in the low 20s, but the skies will clear out a little more heading into this weekend. In sports, in the Wheat Belt Baseball League, they play tonight with Manning in Grimshaw. The Toronto Blue Jays play the finale of their three-game set this afternoon against the New York Mets. And the World Cup of Soccer today has England playing the DR Congo this morning in Atlanta. Belgium plays Senegal in Seattle this afternoon. And the U.S. plays Bosnia in San Francisco tonight. For more on these stories, you can visit our website and download the app for local news delivered straight to your phone. For Trending 55, happy 159th birthday, Canada. I'm Keith Hopper.
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8: 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My name is Arnold Viersen, Member of Parliament for Peace River Westlock. Happy Canada Day.
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1: I'm Keith Hopper with the T55 Canada Day News Blast. 159 years of the home and native land is being celebrated today, and locales in the Northwest are having events being put on during the day. Parades are rolling down the streets of High Level and Grimshaw, and family activities are occurring in Manning, Peace River, Valley View.

0: near Fox Creek. Authorities remind motorists that excessive speeding equals an appearance in court. The weather forecast says a mix of sun and cloud with a chance of showers is forecasted for the northwest on this Canada Day. Highs during the day are in the low 20s, but skies will clear out a little more heading into this weekend. In sports, the Wheat Belt Baseball League tonight, Manning plays in Grimshaw. The Toronto Blue Jays play the finale of their three-game set this afternoon against the New York Mets. The World Cup of Soccer today has England playing the DR Congo this morning in Atlanta. Belgium plays Senegal in Seattle this afternoon, and the United States plays Bosnia in San Francisco tonight. For more on these stories, you can visit our website and download the app for local news delivered straight to your phone. For Trending 55, happy 159th birthday, Canada. I'm Keith Hopper.
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1: I'm Keith Hopper with the T55 Canada Day News Blast. Canada is proudly displaying the red and white today as the country celebrates its 159th birthday. Here in the Northwest, lots of events are present, from parades to fireworks to pancake breakfasts, among other family activities.

0: covering and locking windows and locking sheds and garages when away are keys to keeping the property safe. Last year, over 3,100 residential B&Es happened in Alberta, with most happening in the summer months. The weather forecast says a mix of sun and cloud with a chance of showers is forecasted for the northwest on this Canada Day. Highs during the day are in the low to mid-20s, but skies will clear out a little more heading into this weekend. In sports, the Wheat Belt Baseball League, they play tonight with Manning in Grimshaw. The Toronto Blue Jays play the finale of their three-game set this afternoon against the New York Mets. The World Cup of Soccer today has England playing the DR Congo this morning in Atlanta. Belgium plays Senegal in Seattle this afternoon. And the United States, they play Bosnia at San Francisco tonight. For more on these stories, you can visit our website and download the app for local news delivered straight to your phone. For Trending 55, happy 159th birthday, Canada. I'm Keith Hopper.
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Why? 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
1: I'm Keith Opper with the T55 Canada Day News Blast. Canada celebrates birthday number 159 today with lots of activities planned around the Peace Region. Parades are happening in High Level and Grimshaw, while activities happen throughout the day as well in Peace River, Fairview, Manning, and Valley View, among others. Check the community calendar or social media of the towns for information. Authorities in the region are reminding people of safety protocols when riding ATVs during the summer months. Tips like wearing a helmet, riding at a safe speed, and not being impaired by alcohol or drugs are being mentioned. This comes after three youths were injured after an ATV struck a pole last week near Fort McMurray. The weather forecast has a mix of sun and cloud with a chance of showers are forecasted for the northwest on this Canada Day. Highs during the day are in the low 20s, but the skies will clear out a little more heading into this weekend. In sports, in the Wheat Belt Baseball League, they play tonight with Manning in Grimshaw. The Toronto Blue Jays play the finale of their three-game set this afternoon against the New York Mets. And the World Cup of Soccer today has England playing the DR Congo this morning in Atlanta. Belgium plays Senegal in Seattle this afternoon. And the U.S. plays Bosnia in San Francisco tonight. For more on these stories, you can visit our website and download the app for local news delivered straight to your phone. 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I'm Keith Hopper.
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4: Well, life on the farm is kind of laid back. Ain't much an old country boy like me can't hack. It's early to rise, early in a sack. I thank God I'm a country boy. Well, a simple kind of life never did me no harm. Raising me a family and working on the farm. Days are all filled with an easy country charm. Thank God I'm a country boy. Well, I got me a fine wife, I got me old fiddle. When the sun's coming up, I got cakes on the griddle. Life ain't nothing but a funny, funny riddle. Thank God I'm a country boy.

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Today's country, yesterday's favorites, River Country. There's Hardy in favorite country song, Hey Barilla the Gorilla. I'm monkeying around with you here on Canada Day. Oh, Canada. That's right, everybody. It is Canada Day, so hopefully you are enjoying today. Man, we're going to let you know what all is going on with Canada Day, as well as keep you up to date on what's going on around the area this morning and in the afternoon. We got some Sam Hunt on the way, Lainey Wilson coming up as well. This one is Morgan Griffiths, Just Being Me.

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Mackenzie Porter, have your beer right here on River Country. Well, in terms of Canada Day fun, we got some Canada Day celebrations happening in Grimshaw. Noon is when the Canada Day parade starts, and then you got Canada Day festivities happening from 12:30 to 3, and you got free swim at the pool from 3 till 5. That's pretty fun. In Peace River today, all the celebrations start at 1 o'clock going till 4. I'm sure you heard the fireworks going off last night. There's bouncy castles, live entertainment. You got the Great Canadian Fun Trail games and activities, face painting, glitter tattoos, water fun with the Peace River Fire Department. Oh, there's lots of great stuff happening in Peace River and in Grimshaw for Canada Day. Get more information on these events up on the Mighty Peace GM community calendar. 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If you're a third, fourth year journeyman technician or heavy duty mechanic, let's talk. Mighty Peace GM, Peace River. It doesn't feel like a job. It just feels right. Well, we got the Northern Girl herself, Terry Clark, on the way here on Canada Day. But right now it's Ella Langley, Morgan Wallen. I Can't Love You Anymore.

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1: I'm Keith Hopper with the T55 Canada Day News Blast. 159 years of the home and native land is being celebrated today, and locales in the Northwest are having events being put on during the day. Parades are rolling down the streets of High Level and Grimshaw, and family activities are occurring in Manning, Peace River, Valley View, and Fairview, among others. Our community calendar and town social media has details. Highway patrols are increasing their presence in the Northwest as the summer months continue. The RCMP is cautioning drivers of increased speeds being detected, including one that was caught doing 200 kilometers an hour plus on Highway 43 near Fox Creek. Authorities remind motorists that excessive speeding equals an appearance in court. The weather forecast says a mix of sun and cloud with a chance of showers is forecasted for the Northwest on this Canada Day. Highs during the day are in the low 20s, but skies will clear out a little more heading into this weekend. In sports, the Wheat Belt Baseball League tonight, Manning plays in Grimshaw. The Toronto Blue Jays play the finale of their three-game set this afternoon against the New York Mets. And the World Cup of Soccer today has England playing the DR Congo this morning in Atlanta. Belgium plays Senegal in Seattle this afternoon, and the United States plays Bosnia in San Francisco tonight. For more on these stories, you can visit our website and download the app for local news delivered straight to your phone. For Trending 55, happy 159.

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1: Happy Canada Day. It's Cruisin' D here. Currently, I'm hanging out in Grimshaw, and we're all getting ready and excited for the parade. It kicks off at 12. Right after that, you'll want to cruise on over to the Mile Zero Multiplex. They're hosting the ultimate afternoon of festivities from 12:30 until 3 p.m. Trust me, the kids are going to absolutely have a blast. They got bouncy castles, a foam pit, bucket golf, and a basketball mini game courtesy of New Gen Entertainment. 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I've got that exclusive summer prize pack draw. 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

Marshmallow Miles on it. Well, here's a little look at the forecast here for you for Canada Day. In the piece, do expect some showers to be happening with a risk of a thunderstorm, 21 being the high, 9 degrees tonight. Tomorrow will be 22, small chance of showers with a risk of a thunderstorm, Friday being 22 and sunny. As we look over at the Big Lakes, well, there's a good chance there's some showers today, 20 degrees, risk of a thunderstorm. Same continues tonight to a low of 12. Tomorrow, good chance of showers as well with the risk of a thunderstorm in 20. Mixed sun and cloud 19 on Friday. As for the Grand Prairie area, well, there's a small chance of some showers, risk of a thunderstorm. That continues tonight to a low of 9. 19 tomorrow, better chance of showers, risk of a thunderstorm there. Friday will be sunny, though, and 20 degrees. Nice little look at that weather there. Get you updated on what you could be seeing today weather-wise around the north as we celebrate the nation's 159th birthday.

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0: Jade Eagleson, Count the Ways, right here on River Country. Brother the Gorilla here, hanging out with you on Canada Day. Well, Wheat Belt Baseball League last night, the Rainiers County Brewers game, looks like it didn't quite finish. It did get delayed in the fourth inning. Today in the Wheat Belt Baseball League, you got the Mets and Huskies tonight. Tomorrow, you got the Rage and Rainiers, Stampeders and Huskies. Rainiers have not had good luck schedule-wise with getting their games in due to the weather and field conditions. So hopefully tomorrow that all changes for them. We got Owen Riegling's latest on the way, a classic from Diamond Rio, but right now it's Dustin Lynch, Mackenzie Porter, Thinking About You.
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1: Happy Canada Day. It's Cruisin' D here. I'm hanging out in Grimshaw, starting off with a parade at 12 p.m. The Grimshaw Regional Multiplex is going to be hosting a bunch of fun stuff for the kids. They also have that jumpy pillow and spray park. Then we got bouncy castles, foam pit. Then I'm going to cruise on over with the cruiser to the Baytex Energy Center. They've got a bunch of stuff happening there. Bouncy castles, face painting, the Great Canadian Fun Trail. And I want to give that a whirl. It sounds like it's super fun. It's Cruisin' D with River Country and Kicks FM.
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Luke Combs back in the saddle right here on River Country. Hey, Barilla the Gorilla here with you. And NHL fans, free agency has opened up today. So could see some big names getting signed, some extensions getting inked, as well as some decently and some big names possibly getting dealt on the signing front. Byram, the defenseman the Blackhawks acquired from the Buffalo Sabres, which included the swap with the fourth overall pick in the draft. Well, he signed a six-year extension for $12 million. Blackhawks may really, really love him. Reigning Norris Trophy winner Zach Werenski apparently could be getting dealt. He nixed a potential trade to the Stars. Apparently, the Leafs and Bolts remain among his preferred destinations. Now, a big thing about him nixing deals, a lot has to do with the potential for them keeping him when his contract is expired in 2 years' time. So are you going to trade the farm away for a short term on a big player and at that price? I don't know. Toronto Raptors did, but that's a whole other story. We got Nate Smith on the way. Shaboozy coming up as well right now. We're feeling a little under the influence with Mr. Tyler Joe Miller.

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Nate Holler, it's Neil Townsend, Backfire right here on River Country on Canada Day. Great Canadian duo act right there. Nice little conjoining. It was a big hit. It was a big hit song. Well, don't forget, you have the chance to win lunch on us today over at Peace Garden Restaurant. That's right, maybe Canada Day. We're still giving you that chance to win that $15 gift card. More than enough to cover their weekday lunch special, $11.99, which includes free soup or free dessert with your main dish. I had it last week, and it was scrumdiddlyumptious. Very much so. I like the chicken balls. What can I say? All you got to do is comment on there. How are you keeping cool this summer? Yeah, how do you plan on keeping cool this summer? For me, air conditioning. Lots of liquid. That's how I plan on staying cool. But have your Sunfist Radio Facebook page for your chance to win.

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1: What does it mean to be Canadian? 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
1: Hey y'all, it's Dee here in the Go Auto Events Cruiser, and I'm hanging out at the Baytex Energy Center. The town of Peace River has put on a wonderful day full of events. They got the Toonie Swim happening at the pool. 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I'm hanging out here till about 4:35. 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
6: 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I continue to pray that God keeps our land glorious and free. So enjoy a barbecue and fireworks, folks. My name is Arnold Viersen, Member of Parliament for Peace River Westlock. Happy Canada Day.
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1: Better me for you, Max McKnone, right here on River Country. Well, when it comes to today, and if you're looking for something to do tonight, because a lot of the celebration events that are happening, they're ending around, you know, 4 or 5 o'clock, right? So tonight, if you're looking for something to do, Monsters and Minions is hitting theaters. You can go check it out at River City Cinema in Peace River. That's right, the Minions are back. I will tell you, it is in the upstairs theater, and which means that capacity is a little limited, so you may want to get there early if you want to take in that film tonight. If not, the kids, you can still go watch Toy Story 5. It's pretty epic, but parents, bring some tissues. It may break your heart a little bit at times, or maybe I'm just a big baby. I don't know which yet, but we got some Josh Ross on the way. Right now, it's Dierks Bentley, Free and Easy.

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1: Hi, this is Chris Workington, your Member of Parliament. 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

Today's country, yesterday's favorites, River Country, Ain't No Love in Oklahoma right there from Luke Combs. Well, World Cup fans, the England Democratic Republic of the Congo game is in the books. You got Belgium, Senegal, that one's starting up soon for you to watch. Also got USA against Bosnia happening tonight. Heck, you can go watch that at the pub, Boston Pizza. Lots of great spots if they are open today on Canada Day. You can go watch yourself some World Cup soccer. Sully Burrow's coming up. Good old Canadian boy right there. Also got some Alabama on the way. It's Billy Currington now. Good directions.

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Backup plan, Bailey Zimmerman, Luke Combs right here on Today's Country, yesterday's favorites, River Country. Don't forget your chance to win Lunch on Us happening right now over on the Face for Radio Facebook page. Wouldn't that be sweet to find out you winning that $15 gift card when we do the Free Stuff Friday video on, well, Friday. Randy Houser on the way, some Dallas Smith coming up as well. It's Dean Brody, A Man Without a Woman.

is young, she thinks she's grown. We're all first car, first date, WLD on a license plate. Now ain't life crazy? Yeah.

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1: Hey y'all, it's Dee here in the Go Auto Events Cruiser, and I'm hanging out at the Baytex Energy Center. The town of Peace River has put on a wonderful day full of events. They got the Toonie Swim happening at the pool. We've got our bouncy castles, face painting, you name it. You want to come down here. The activities are on till 4 p.m. And if you want me to come and check out a wonderful event you got happening in the Peace region, feel free, reach out, email cruiser@rivercountry.fm. I'm hanging out here till about 4:35. Happy Canada Day. It's Cruisin' D with River Country and Kicks Up.
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The Prairie State's Easy Man right here on River Country. Bro, the Gorilla here. You can see a little video of them performing, opening for Dwight Yoakam over on the Face for Radio Facebook page, as well as, obviously, the Dwight Yoakam video is being shared around quite a bit. That was an epic concert to see. And if you want to hear some great music like the Prairie State's, you got yourselves a little program called River Country Rising Stars. 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Showcase for up-and-coming artists in the world of country music. They have been headliners on the show before. Man, this is where you hear the Josh Stumpf, the Morgan Griffiths. You hear all these amazing talents before you start hearing them regularly right here on River Country. And heck, this weekend's show is going to be headlined by Doug Fulkins. We're going to talk to him. A lot of songwriting information coming out of Doug in the conversation. As well as on the song is Dave Faber. You may remember a band from back in the day called Faber Drive. Yeah, that's Dave Faber. You'll hear the song right here, right now, how that song came to be, and how Doug ended up cutting his own song that he wrote with Dave instead of Dave Faber cutting it. Yeah, find out all about that this weekend on River Country Rising Stars. Great all-Canadian lineup as well this weekend. Well, we got the Brothers Osborne on the way. It's Megan Maroney right now. It's Beautiful Things.

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Fix What You Didn't Break, Nate Smith right here on River Country. Barilla the Gorilla here hanging out with you for one more hour. Hopefully you guys are having a blast here on Canada Day, finding your way to celebrating the nation in whatever way you see fit, legally. Legally, that is. But it's been a great fun. We're going to hang out for a little bit longer here. Going to keep things going here with the king himself. It's George Strait. Write this down.

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Not Okay Jelly Roll right here on Today's Country, Yesterday's Favorites, River Country. Well, bro, the gorilla here, monkeying around with you, not for too much longer. My time with you today is coming to a close. Do not forget to enter up on the Face for Radio Facebook page for your chance to win Lunch on Us. Yeah, be sure to enter on in there. Now, I'm going to go out and enjoy some Canada Day fun. Maybe go watch Minions and Monsters tonight. Maybe, just maybe, I'll go do that. Oh, yeah, enjoy the rest of your Canada Day. Talk to you all bright and early tomorrow morning, 6 a.m. with River Country Mornings. Till then, raise that glass high in the sky. Sky.

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5: 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My name is Arnold Viersen, Member of Parliament for Peace River Westlock. Happy Canada Day.
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I saw the old man's face. Front page obituary. 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